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Yeah, yeah. They gon' mention me. Yeah, yeah. They don't mention me. 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

0: 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All you do is get pissed at me. Man, take it easy.
1: 细菌，你觉得怎样？